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Doesn't that sound wonderful? Now, whatever you're doing on Saturday morning, let Susie Sharp brighten up your weekend. She'll be here from 9 with her mix of gentle conversation and music here on Boom Light.

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5: A fresh morning for most, but a band of thicker cloud will continue to sink south. Outbreaks of rain will affect northern Scotland, though, a high of 27 degrees Celsius.

Hope you're enjoying Boom Light. Do you remember how we used to listen to the old BBC Light programme? Hancock's Half Hour, Oh, Mrs. Dale's Diary, and light music from great orchestras like Mantovani and Max Jaffa. Well, you can still enjoy the very best of orchestral music here on Boom Light, the home of beautiful, easy listening and all your 50s favourites.

0: Hello, this is the station that plays a lot of music from the 1950s. 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
1: Afternoons were made to relax. Let Fran Godfrey keep you company with music and a smile from her home in the Chilterns. 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
2: 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Shredded Wheat. 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I'm telling you, that's it. 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
3: It was just another day. A familiar drive through familiar country. But then, just around the corner, came the unexpected. He'd let his speed creep a little too high as he approached a bend. And he was no longer driving at the right speed for the road. The scary thing is, he didn't even realize. Driving even a little too fast for the situation is a major cause of collisions, especially on country roads where you don't know what's around the corner. Think. Don't let your speed creep.

That's the sort of music we love to play you here at Boom Light. Well, the first record chart may have been devised 70 years ago, but it's true that some of the melodies we play here are even older than that, and they'll be remembered forever.

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1: A fresh morning for most, but a band of thicker cloud will continue to sink south. Outbreaks of rain will affect northern Scotland, though, a high of 27 degrees Celsius.

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0: 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Put it there, pal, put it there.
1: I'll be just like your horses, and I'll stick to you like glue.
0: Put it there, pal, put it there. I'm glad you're fooling Pepsodent.
1: Oh, that happy snow.
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1: Put it there, skin me that, skin me.
0: You've got that something in your voice so right for selling cheese.
2: Hustle a lot of this stuff.
0: Put it there, pal. Put it there.
1: Put that back in a bowl.
2: You know, I think your jokes are great.
1: Really?
2: It's just that folks are hard to please.
1: They're just snobs, that all.
0: Put it there, pal. Put it there. Your face could make a fortune. Just your nose should make a lot.
1: How do you siphon? 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Boy, the only time a rainbow ever covered up a pot.
0: You're such a perfect square.
1: Uh-oh, is that on the paper there? Let me see the square.
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1: Well, okay, if I lead. My colleague.
0: My crony.
1: My cohort.
0: My friend.
1: Companions.
0: Confederates.
1: Chums to the end.
0: Like meat and potatoes.
1: Or salt and tomato.

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1: A fresh morning for most, but a band of thicker cloud will continue to sink south. Outbreaks of rain will affect northern Scotland, though, a high of 27 degrees Celsius.

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0: 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Hope you enjoyed that one.
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1: picking on a wishbone from the Frigidaire. 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
0: and too much in love to break away.
1: Do you remember the nights we used to linger in the hall?
0: Yeah, Father didn't like you at all.
1: Whatever happened to him?
0: Remember the reason why we married in the fall?
1: To rent this little nest and get a bit of rest.
0: Well, here we are.

0: morning's early light, and too much in love to say goodnight.
1: Here we are. Gee, don't we look a mess?
0: Lipstick on my collar.
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0: Here we are, crazy in the head. Gee, your eyes are gorgeous.
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0: Even when they're red. Two sleepy people who know very well
1: they're too much in love to break the spell.
0: Do you remember the nights we used to cuddle in the car?
1: Uh-huh.
0: Watching every last fading star.
1: And remember, the doctor said your health was under par.
0: And you, my little snooks, were ruining your looks.
1: Well, here we are.

This is Boomlight, and we hope you'll maybe singing along to some of the songs we're spinning for you today. It's good for us, so they say. In fact, research suggests it can actually help improve your breathing, posture, and muscle tension, and can even be effective in pain relief. And of course, it's pretty enjoyable too.

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Looking briefly to the weekend, and we hope that you'll have the chance to catch up with a few friendly faces, here on Boom Light, one of them belongs to Les Smith. He'll be here on Saturday morning from 7 o'clock, wide awake and ready for breakfast.

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1: A fresh morning for most, but a band of thicker cloud will continue to sink south. Outbreaks of rain will affect northern Scotland, though, a high of 27 degrees Celsius.

0: round the world.
1: Can you hear that?
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0: On the left stands Richie Valens, a young boy, just 17, just beginning to realize and explore all his teenage dreams. Why did God call him, oh so far away? Maybe to help some boy or girl who might have gone astray. With his star shining through the dark and lonely night, to light the path and show the way that's right.
1: Gee, we're gonna miss you, everybody sends their love.
0: On the right stands Buddy Holly, with a shy grin on his face. Funny how you always seem to notice that one little curl out of place. Not many people really knew Buddy or understood how he felt, and just a song from his lips would make the coldest heart melt. Buddy's singing for God now, and his chorus in the sky. Buddy Holly will always remember you with tears in our eyes.

The Big Bopper is his name. Now God has called him, perhaps to new fortune and fame. He wore a big Stetson hat and sort of rambled up to the mic. And how can we ever forget those wonderful words, "You know what I like"?

0: Thank you for joining us at Boomlight, and please do tell your friends about us too. More music follows soon.
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washing dishes and baby clothes. 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
2: Cloud and patchy rain moving southeastwards across England and Wales. Sunny at times though, with some wind and blustery showers across Scotland. Slightly cooler today with highs of 27 degrees Celsius. Beautiful.

I remember when I was a little girl, our house caught on fire. I'll never forget the look on my father's face as he gathered me up in his arms and raced to the burning building out of the pavement. And I stood there, shivering in my pajamas, and watched the whole world go up in flames. And when it was all over, I said to myself, "Is that all there is to a fire?"

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There were clowns and elephants and dancing bears and a beautiful lady in

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I don't know what, but when it was all over, I said to myself, is that all there is to the circus? Is that all there is?

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And when I didn't, I said to myself, is that all there is to love?

0: Let's enjoy every last drop of that. Wonderful. Hello, thanks for joining us. This is Boomlight.
1: 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Our Derek doesn't. Put your feet up with Derek Webster's Radio Coffee Morning here on Boomlight. 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

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Thanks for joining us. 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

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But I can't regret what I did for love.

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nights are big and bright. Deep in the heart of Texas, the prairie sky is wide and high. Deep in the heart of Texas, the sage in bloom is like perfume. Deep in the heart of Texas, reminds me of the one I love.

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1: Cloud and patchy rain moving southeastwards across England and Wales. Sunny at times though, with some wind and blustery showers across Scotland. Slightly cooler today with highs of 27 degrees Celsius.

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0: Well, Martha, here we are, parked out here in my little old Chevrolet coupe, dreaming again. But if you'd really like a talking picture of me, why, maybe it can be arranged.
1: But you'd have to let me direct the picture, and I'd write the script, too.
0: What would you say?
1: Oh, you'd look at me with love in your eyes and say, oh, you'd say,
0: Something like this. Dear, dear Martha, remember that marvelous evening I stole your heart away from Willoughby?
1: Yes, and I found you in the garden with Pamela.
0: Pruning the rose bushes, that's all. My love is stronger than then, stronger than life itself.
1: Hey, that's pretty good. Let's get on with the shooting. Lights, action.
0: Action?
1: If you please.

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We had an email from a couple who enjoyed listening to this station so much, they went out and bought two internet radios, one for the kitchen and another for the conservatory. Now they can hear their favourite music while making tea or reading the morning paper. I'm told it also makes those household chores a little easier too, listening to Boom Light, home of beautiful easy listening and all your 50s favourites.

0: It's true, the decade of the 50s saw a huge shift in musical styles, and we really try to reflect that here on Boom Light. Of course, alongside some beautiful, easy tracks and those great standards too.
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1: Cloud and patchy rain moving southeastwards across England and Wales. Sunny at times though, with some wind and blustery showers across Scotland. Slightly cooler today with highs of 27 degrees Celsius.

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One listener has written to us to say how refreshing it is to listen to all the old favourites and a few almost forgotten songs. You never know where the next song is going to take you back. A happy or a bittersweet memory, perhaps. It's all in the music on Boom Light. 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
1: Cloud and patchy rain moving southeastwards across England and Wales. Sunny at times though, with some wind and blustery showers across Scotland. Slightly cooler today with highs of 27 degrees Celsius.
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3: Beautiful music. Dangerous rhythm. It's something daring, the continental. A way of dancing that's really ultra new. It's very subtle, the continental. Because it does what you want it to do. It has a passion, the continental. An invitation to moonlight and romance. It's quite the fashion, the continental. Because you tell

Maureen McGovern from 1976. Her take on a song that was the first ever song to win the Academy Award for Best Original Song in 1934 for the film The Gay Divorcee, which had a lovely dance sequence featuring Fred Astaire and Ginger Rogers. Hello, good morning, good morning, good morning. Welcome on into the Boomlight Coffee Morning Thursday. All is well. I have a stack of records to share with you this morning. Put the kettle on and join me for a tune or two. Here's a man who went from being window cleaner to a singing star, Ronnie Harris from Tottenham.

Touch of Geordie creeping in there. Away, lad. Jackie Lee and theme from the television series White Horses, a German Yugoslavian co-production, so it was dubbed into English, and it was on our TV screens from 1968 until the late 1970s, often repeated during school holidays, as I remember. Did you remember it? It was all about a teenage girl who spent the summer at her uncle's stud farm, with lots of adventures along the way. What do we have here this morning? Records on the way from Brooke Benton, Eddie Fisher. We have, to raise the spirits this morning, we have some fantastic boogie-woogie from Mead Lux Lewis in the mix in this hour. But first of all, a gentle ballad from Matt Monro with a tinge of sadness to it. For all we know, we may never meet again.

That's what we mean by beautiful, easy listening on the Boom Light Coffee Morning, the Percy Faith Orchestra and the Moulin Rouge theme. And always nice to hear from you, by the way. Sylvia from Croydon, enjoying the music. Big fan of the Beverly Sisters. Stick around long enough, you'll certainly hear quite a few of their songs here on the Boom Light Coffee Morning. Pour yourself a coffee and enjoy the tunes that you can sing along to. Here's one from Brooke Benton.

Yeah, Brooke Benton, what a voice. Time to visit the piano parlour on the Boom Light Coffee Morning. And on the piano stool this morning, the legend of Boogie Woogie Piano, Meadlux Lewis.

0: first released in 1929. Mead Looks Lewis, still sounding fresh today with his Honky Tonk Train Blues. 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Good morning.
1: 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Radio Rentals was founded in 1930 by Percy Paring Toms in Brighton. After the war, as more people wanted TV sets, but they were costly, rental of those was offered. And in 64, the company merged with Rent-A-Set. By 77, the early video recorders were up for rental. At its peak, Radio Rentals had more than 500 shops, leaving the High Street in 2020. High Street History.
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Petula Clark with quite a different take on the Lennon and McCartney tune. And James Taylor, you've got a friend. I had an email a couple of years ago from Paul Henderson from Oldham, from Southampton, who's very proud of his late grandfather and always waves the flag for him at every opportunity. It's the singer Chick Henderson, who came out of Hartlepool to become a big star with the Joe Loss Band in the late 30s and lost his life, sadly, serving with the Royal Navy in 1944. Paul suggested this song. He thinks it's one of the very best versions of Cole Porter's Begin the Beguine, which sold an awful lot of copies back in the day, a million, I think. Begin the Beguine, Joe Loss with Chick Henderson.

0: Dodie Stevens, and as Ronnie Scott used to call it, the Chinese takeaway song. They tried to sell us Egg Foo Young. Too Young, what an unusual version of that song. And Chick Henderson singing with the Joe Loss Band before that, from 1939 on the Boom Light Coffee Morning.
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Who else but Louis Armstrong and Dinah Ross and the Supremes before that, singing Falling in Love with Love. 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It's the classic H4i from Pure, which is a lovely little internet radio. 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Also picks up DAB and good old-fashioned VHF FM as well. 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

0: Bing and the Andrews Sisters. And Frankie Lane, a song that Boom Light listener Terry Stevenson remembers well. As an 89-year-old, he says, listening to your kind of music, it's a pleasure. And that's a record you remember, being on the B-side of Frankie Lane's Hey Joe. Sitting in the sun, counting my money. Not a bad plan, if you have some, of course.
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Xavier Cugat and the orchestra that played for Dancers and Diners at the Waldorf Astoria Hotel in New York in the 1930s and 40s, and Eddie Fisher singing I'm Yours. Here's a gentle singer-songwriter moment from Harry Chapin's 1974 LP, Verities and Balderdash. Harry Chapin, Cats in the Cradle.

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1: A fresher day with some sunshine but cloud and patchy rain moving southeastwards across England and Wales, windy across Scotland with blustery showers too. Highs of 27 degrees Celsius in the south and 21 in the north.
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1: Peggy Lee, good morning. Derek Webster on Boom Light. Beautiful, easy listening and all your 50s favourites. Welcome to the Boom Light Coffee Morning. More great songs on the way in the next hour. Music from the movies, music from the stage, and Elvis is never far away. This is the Moody Elvis.

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I've taken the low road and the high road, and the scenery is magnificent whichever way you go. Maxine Sullivan paying tribute to Loch Lomond with a small group of jazzers from 1937. Charlie Shavers on trumpet, Buster Bailey on clarinet, Russell Procope on alto sax, Billy Kyle on piano, O'Neill Spencer on drums, and John Kirby on bass. Now, here's a song that goes back to 1862. Stephen Foster wrote it back in 1862, but it didn't come out till after he died in 1864. It became what was known as a parlour serenade, the kind of song people used to play on the piano and sing along to in the parlour. Roy Orbison revived the song, Beautiful Dreamer.

Play that one for Bob McCausland. Good morning, Bob, who says, Cuban Boy by the Frank Chatsfield Orchestra brings back fond memories and a smile. It was the theme tune, he says, to one of my favourite Scottish comedy shows, Still Game. Frank Chatsfield's orchestra and Cuban Boy. Let's get a bit of rock and roll on the Boom Light Coffee Morning, though rock and roll very often featured songs that predated the age of rock and roll. This is a song from 1926, revived in 1957 by Little Richard.

0: George Formby, who always brings a smile to my face. I used to love watching his films, often shown on Sunday afternoon, so all the family could watch them on the telly when I was a child. That's from a 1941 film called Turned Out Nice Again. George Formby on Boom Light.
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Wow. Sophie Tucker, known as the last of the Red Hot Mamas, who was born in 1886 in what is now known as Ukraine. The family moved to the United States, where she became a huge star. The Ziegfeld Follies, notably, in 1909, and went on to become a huge star on the stage and screen. And the Fleetwoods before that with Come Softly to Me. Now, I know we have lots of Johnny Cash fans in the Boomlight Coffee Morning audience, so here's one for you. Johnny Cash on the Ring of Fire.

0: Glenn Miller and his Army Air Force Orchestra, and an arrangement by Jerry Gray of St. Louis Blues, the St. Louis Blues March, featuring Ray McKinley battling away there on drums. Marvellous orchestra that toured these islands in 1944 and played for troops. You can imagine them in airplane hangars all over this country and beyond, listening to that wonderful music. What a great orchestra Glenn Miller's Army Air Force Orchestra was. Boom Light, Derek Webster with you till midday. Fran Godfrey is with you from High Noon.
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Dinah Shaw with the Nelson Riddle Orchestra and Malcolm Roberts with Love Is All. I've been playing one or two tracks this week from some of the great operatic tenors. Here's one from the Italian tenor Andrea Bocelli, who became blind from the age of 12 after a football accident, but studied law and went on to sing and eventually became hugely popular, especially when Luciano Pavarotti championed his style. Here he is, recorded live at the lake in Las Vegas in 2005, Andrea Bocelli.

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It's Al Martino in a song that was co-written by Johnny Cymbal. Do you remember him, Mr. Bassman, from some years ago? And Joan Regan, and May You Always, here on the Boomlight Coffee Morning, with a warning to the parents, or even grandparents of children as well. This comes from a couple of guys from a category of music that's often called outlaw country. Rough and ready, these guys. Waylon Jennings and Willie Nelson, who warned, don't let your babies grow up to be cowboys.

good advice, do you think? They seem to have had a lot of fun. Wellen Jennings and Willie Nelson. Getting on for 11 o'clock, so it's time for our 11s. So let's put the kettle on, have another brew, shall we? My cup needs filling. Another stack of records on the way. And this is an amazing band of people who came together. If you've ever played the accordion, imagine being in a room full of accordion players. These people call themselves the Mighty Accordion Band. April in Paris. Put the kettle on.

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1: A fresher day with some sunshine but cloud and patchy rain moving southeastwards across England and Wales, windy across Scotland with blustery showers too. Highs of 27 degrees Celsius in the south and 21 in the north.

Tom Jones, who still possesses that amazing voice. He was performing just up the road from where I live in Halifax, at the Peace Hall in Halifax, which is an outdoor venue. And by all accounts, he was absolutely sensational. Whatever Tom Jones on, I like some of that. He seems to be doing very well at his advanced age. Good morning, Derek Webster on the Boomlight Coffee Morning, home of beautiful, easy listening and all your 50s favourites. My cup has been filled. And away we go with another hour of tunes. Music from the movies from Oklahoma.

Stacey Kent with her husband Jim Tomlinson playing that breathy saxophone. They performed recently at the Cadogan Hall in London, and looking at the reviews, they went down an absolute storm. Well worth catching in concert, Stacey Kent. Music from the musicals, People Will Say We're In Love, from Rodgers and Hammerstein's Carousel, and from Rodgers and Hammerstein's Oklahoma before that, Gordon McRae and Shirley Jones. Here's somebody I had the pleasure of meeting once, on two occasions actually. I interviewed him and introduced him on stage at the King George's Hall in Blackburn. I remember him just before he started singing, looking over to us, me and my colleague John Gilmore winking to us as he burst into song. Looking Through the Eyes of Love, Gene Pitney.

0: George Melancrino Orchestra, Sand in My Shoes, here on the Boomlight Coffee Morning, where it's time to wheel out the battered old 1950s jukebox, put some old money in the slot, and start looking for a record from 1959. It was all the rage, especially when this song appeared, written by Lionel Bart, Mike Pratt, and Tommy Steele himself, from the film Tommy the Toreador.
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4: Derek Webster on Boom Light.

one of the brightest stars in Hollywood when she recorded that in 1940. Judy Garland and Dean Martin in the misty moonlight on the Boom Light Coffee Morning. We were talking about dancing yesterday. No extra charge for dancing on the Coffee Morning, by the way. And Glenda Logan Reed from New Milton in Hampshire emailed after I asked, how would you dance to the Swedish Rhapsody? She says, well, as an ex-ballroom and Latin dancer, my answer would be the polka. All right, let's try it. One, two, three, hop. One, two, three, hop. And so on. Okay, I'll keep practicing then. That's if you prefer not to end up as a heap on the floor, which is me, really. Two left feet and all that, Glenda. So I think we'll settle for a slowy, I think.

0: perhaps you were practicing your Latin moves to that one, Glenda. Good morning to you. Nori Paramore and the orchestra and Amapola on the Boomlight Coffee Morning.
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Once I was happy, but now I'm forlorn. Like an old coat that is tattered and torn, I'm left in this wide world to fret and to mourn, betrayed by a maid in her teens. Now this girl that I loved was so handsome, and I tried all I knew her to please, but I never could please her a quarter as well as the man on the flying trapeze. Oh, he flies through the air with the greatest of ease, this daring young man on the flying trapeze. His movements are graceful all

A man by name was Signor Bonnieslang. Tall, big and handsome, as well made as chain. 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He'd smile from the bar on the people below. And one night he smiled on my love, ah. She winked back at him, and she shouted, "Bravo!" as

0: Cliff Ukulele, Ike Edwards, the man in the flying trapeze, and the beautiful voice of Karen Carpenter, the Carpenters, on Boom Light.
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Hello, stranger. And don't be a stranger. Always nice to hear from you, by the way. It's always a pleasure to hear from you here at Boom Light. My email address is derek@boomradio.co.uk.

Platters. Time for me to be away. Thank you for listening. If you're around at midnight, you'll find me over on Boom Radio with a night ride. And back here tomorrow morning at 9 for morning coffee on Boom Light. Fran Godfrey's on the way. I'll leave you with Herb Halbert and the Tijuana Brass. From me, Derek Webster, mind how you go. Take it easy. And let's talk again soon.

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1: A fresher day with some sunshine but cloud and patchy rain moving south eastwards across England and Wales. Windy across Scotland, blustery showers. Highs of 27 degrees Celsius.
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Frank Sinatra being just a little bit reluctant there, I thought, I won't dance. And we began with The Ponytails and Born Too Late. Thank you, Derek. Coffee time. Lovely as always. Did we have a little biscuit in there somewhere? No, no, you're... No, okay. Not good for you. Yeah, go on, have a little biscuit if you can. I'm Fran, and it's just after midday, and it's lovely to have your company, and I hope you've had a good morning thus far. Now, do I hear a waltz? I don't know, Elizabeth Allen, do you?

Ah, the poignant "By the Time I Get to Phoenix" from Glen Campbell, and Elizabeth Allen before that, "Do I Hear a Waltz?" Which comes from the Broadway musical called Do I Hear a Waltz? 1965. It was written by Richard Rodgers and Stephen Sondheim. It's Petula Clark now, and the other man's grass is always very, very dry unless they've got a hose going and a sprinkler, in which case it's probably greener than mine, certainly.

0: Doris Day, we love Doris. Love me or leave me. Before that, Teddy Randazzo and Arrivederci, darling. And it was Petula Clark. The other man's grass is always greener. Yeah, no, not down in these here pots now that we've got a hose pipe and sprinkler ban. Everybody's grass looking very, very straw-like. It'll come back. Grass very resilient.
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4: You're old. 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Don't be funny. Don't be tanned. Don't go there. Don't do that. Don't do anything unplanned.
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Della is whatever Lola wants. If I hear name Della, I always think of, is it Perry Mason, who's assistant, sidekick, secretary, general, factotum and helper? Wasn't her name Della? I'm sure it was. You'll tell me if I'm wrong, I know you will. Andy Williams before that, and Happy Heart here on Boomlight. Oh, Gilbert, Gilbert O'Sullivan. We love Gilbert O'Sullivan. We love his rhymes, even if nothing rhymed.

0: Alcohola and Hawaiian Wedding Song, Gilbert O'Sullivan before that. And I looked it up while that was playing, and it was, of course, Della Street who played Perry Mason's confidential secretary and assistant and organiser and everything. You were probably shouting that name at your radio, and played by the actress, can you remember her name? Barbara Hale. Well done, you top of the class.
1: 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Booking.com. Booking.yeah.
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Matt Monro, Come Back to Me. It was Nancy Wilson before that with Satin Doll here on Boomlight Thursday. It is the 30th of July and today, the 60th anniversary of England's World Cup win. We're marking the occasion with a pop-up radio station just for today. So Boom 66 is called. It's going to celebrate all that was great about 1966. Was it a good year for you? It's not just the Wembley win, the music, your memories as well. 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

0: Gorgeous how that conjures up the elephants, doesn't it? Elephant Tango, Cyril Stapleton. And staying with the animals and the creatures, it was Bird Dog from the Everly Brothers before that here on Boom Light.
1: 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What's on?
2: Good afternoon, it's Mike Wire. Join our friends at That'll Be the Day for a brand new feel-good night of rock and roll, hits and hilarity at the Playhouse Western Supermare on the 28th and 29th of August. There's a huge outdoor summer concert with Madness at the St. Lawrence Kent Cricket Ground on the 9th of August. The comedy about spies, an uproarious 1960s spy escapade bursting with bungled missions and tangled identities. The Adelphi Theatre, London.
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Dame Julie Andrews, I could have danced all night. One of the most famous songs, surely, from My Fair Lady. Tex Ritter before that, The Wayward Wind, here on Boom Light, where we remember the things we did last summer.

Chris Letterman, the things we did last summer. Weather update for you very shortly, taking us that way. Eric Coates by the Sleepy Lagoon. Also, we know it very well as the theme for Desert Island Discs. They've used it as the theme since 1942. It was written in 1930 by Eric Coates, and he was inspired by Bognor Regis. He used to sit and watch the sea at dusk, and that's what inspired him.

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1: A fresher day with some sunshine but cloud and patchy rain moving south-eastwards across England and Wales. Windy across Scotland, blustery showers. Highs of 27 degrees Celsius.
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0: And that was Johnny Mathis, A Certain Smile, and that was from 1958, which was a year after Shirley and David McGillivray from Aberdeen were married. So married now for almost 70 years. Shirley and David, congratulations to you. My goodness me, that is some innings, isn't it? 70 years. I know that Shirley's not been so very well just lately, but loves Boom Light, and particularly the music, all so much of it from your vintage, isn't it, Shirley? And David, I'm glad that you're enjoying the music. I love it too. I think it's wonderful. Sing-along stuff and just gorgeous music. And I'm so pleased that it is helping you feel sort of more settled and relieving some of the tensions that can exist if you're not so very well. So God bless you both, Shirley and David. And I know you have a little competition between you to see who can name the song or the artist. I'm sure both of you got Johnny Mathis very, very quickly. Before that, it was Dinah Washington and September in the Rain. I should say that Shirley and David, lots of love comes to you from the rest of the family, including your daughter, also Shirley. Now, I expect you can guess who this is. If I say thank heavens for little girls, who would that be then?
1: Each time I see a little girl of 5 or 6 or 7, I can't resist a joyous urge to

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Thank heaven for little girls. 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

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First made famous by Al Jolson and later revived by Judy Garland. That was in the 1930s and then covered by just about everybody who can sing, really. It's one of those gorgeous songs, isn't it? You Made Me Love You. And it was Maurice Chevalier and Thank Heaven for Little Girls before that.

0: is. 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
1: Let me tell it.
0: Well, certainly, darling.
1: No two people have ever been so in love.
0: Are you just saying?
1: Been so in love.
0: Are you kidding?
1: Been so in love.
0: Really?

0: just like this.
1: Well, it's hysterical. It's historical.
0: Let me tell it.
1: Be my guest, dear.
0: No two people have ever been so in love.
1: Been so in love.
0: Been so in love.
1: Been so in love.
0: Been so in love.
1: It's impossible. No two people have ever been so in love.
0: Been so as my lovey dove. And this is the cream, the very extreme.

0: Ted Heath and his music Swinging Shepherd Blues. It was Danny Kaye and Jane Wyman before that. No Two People Have Ever Been So In Love, written by Frank Lesser. It was from the 1952 film Hans Christian Andersen, and in the film Danny sings it on his own, and then the duet with Jane Wyman, not in the film, that was a studio recording later. Before that, Simon and Garfunkel, the 59th Street Bridge song, Feeling Groovy. Just like you, just like me, yup.
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Wonderful crackles and all, wasn't it? The Boswell sisters, Alexander's ragtime band. And they were three sisters, Martha, Connie and Vet. Yeah, Vet was short for Helvetia. How lovely. Before that, Tony Bennett in the middle of that imaginary, dreamy island here on Boomlight. Now, this is a gorgeous song from Randy Newman. You've got a friend in me, you know you have.

0: Emmylou Harris, and Together Again. It was Randy Newman before that, You've Got a Friend in Me, written in 1995, specifically for Toy Story, the main theme really, sung by Randy Newman in that lovely voice of his. It was so iconic, so popular that it appeared again in Toy Story 2, 3 and 4. And Randy wrote it to capture that lovely, simple, loyal friendship between Woody and Buzz. It's a lovely song, isn't it?
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Keely Smith, don't take your love from me. Oh, somebody just slamming the door there, I think. It wasn't a little drum beat. And Tommy Edwards before that, Morning Side of the Mountain, here on Boom Light. Time for a little burl, I think.

0: Symphony Orchestra of Rome played the love theme from Ben-Hur. Before that, Burlive's Big Rock Candy Mountain. Yes, you probably need a bit of candy and popcorn to get yourself through Ben-Hur, a long film.
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Barbra Streisand, Bewitched, Bothered, and Bewildered. And before that, Sir Rod Stewart, They Can't Take That Away From Me. Yes, you've always got your memories, haven't you? And this can be triggered by all sorts of things, particularly by pieces of music that you hear and you'll remember them from way back, things that you were doing at the time, and items that you see and pictures that you see, all there locked forever in your memory, and no one can take those away from you.

Matthew Bourne and Dance of the Flowers. Very much Tchaikovsky's, of course, Waltz of the Flowers from the Nutcracker Suite, just given Matthew Bourne's treatment, shall we say. Paul McCartney and Wings before that, Bluebird. Top of the hour we go with Maria Lansat.

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1: A fresher day with some sunshine, but cloud and patchy rain moving south-eastwards across England and Wales. Windy across Scotland, blustery showers. Highs of 27 degrees Celsius.
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0: Al McCogan, that's Happiness, and it was Buddy Holly before that with Moon Dreams. Did you see the full moon yesterday? It was the buck moon. Yes, it was. I think it was at its fullest around about tea time, so you might not have seen it then. But in the evening, if you looked out, you may well have noticed it. Now, here on Boom Light, Flanders and Swann. Oh, we love Flanders and Swann. This was part of their At the Drop of a Hat review. It was first performed in 1956. It was Donald Swann who wrote the music as usual, and Mike Flanders who wrote the words.
1: Well, this song is wittily subtitled, I thought of this, A Transport of Delight.
2: Some people like a motorbike, some say a tram for me, or for Bonnie,
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0: Observer of the highway code.
1: That big six-wheeler.
0: Scarlet paint.
1: A London transport.
0: Diesel engine.
1: Lots of an all-spar omnibus.
0: I stops when I'm requested, although it spoils the ride, so we can shout.
1: Get out of it, we're full right up inside. We don't ask much for wages, we only want fair shares. So

music to Sylvester and his ballroom orchestra, I Only Have Eyes for You. And before that, the wonderful Flanders and Swann with A Transport of Delight, extolling the virtues of the London bus system, especially the old Routemaster buses. You know Charles Nove, don't you? Yeah, you know Charles. He's with us every Saturday afternoon at 2 o'clock here on Boomlight. He can drive a Routemaster bus, you know. Yeah, oh no, he can. Honestly, you ask him.

0: From Disney's Lady and the Tramp, that was George Gervais and Bill Thompson and Bella Notte. It was Nelly Lutcher before that, My Mother's Eyes, and Bobby V. Gorgeous song from Bobby, More Than I Can Say.
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0: to get ready. Come along now, girls. Jack Jones, wives and lovers, get those curlers out, the posh frocks on. Yep, doing that, are you? Before that, it was of its time, wasn't it? Ella Fitzgerald and Walking in the Sunshine, which is what I did yesterday morning, very, very early. Took Barney out at about 7:30 for his walk. We went to the rabbit field, although we didn't see many rabbits, even at 7:30 in the morning. Rather thought we might see a few more. Barney loves to chase them. But it really was very, very lovely to walk in that early sunshine before the temperatures peaked at 31 or whatever they did. A lot of other people had the same sort of idea, as you might imagine. Yeah, 7:30 wasn't this early.
1: 3 o'clock in the morning, and it looks like it's gonna be another sleepless night.

0: Frankie Avalon, Gotta Get a Girl. It was Crystal Gayle before that, Talking in Your Sleep. Yeah, Barney does a bit of that as well. Do you have a dog who does that? Sort of goes... I don't know what he's dreaming about what he is dreaming, but it's such sweet little noises.
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Ben E. King and a more. Before that, Mitzi Gaynor, gonna wash that man right out of my hair, from South Pacific, of course it was. And if you're talking musicals, you're talking Malcolm Prince, aren't you? Malcolm is with you at 5 o'clock on Saturday afternoons with Malcolm's Musicals and Movies. So that is a definite, definite yes, yes, if you like musicals, music, and who doesn't? And somebody else who knows an awful lot about music is Don Black. You'll hear him at 3 o'clock on Sunday afternoons with Our Kind of Music. So the two of them, between them, Malcolm Prince and Don Black, I can't think there's much those two don't know about music, really. Not worth knowing, I'd say.

0: It's wonderful, isn't it? That sort of pub piano sound that she did so brilliantly, Mrs. Mills and the 1925 Tin Pan Alley favourite, Yes Sir, That's My Baby. Bye Bye Blues before that came from Les Paul and Mary Ford.
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From the 1931 Broadway musical The Bandwagon, that was Mary Martin and Dancing in the Dark, later made iconic, really, I think we can say, by Fred Astaire in the film version, which was 1953. Before that, Nat King Cole, The Voice to the Ends of the Earth. Now, look!

Dame Shirley Bassey, the party's over. It was Louis Armstrong before that. Linger in my arms a little longer, baby. Sorry, can't be doing that. Need to make way now for Les Smith and Jenny Hanley, who will look after you at midday tomorrow and Saturday and Sunday. Have a lovely rest of the week and weekend, and I hope you and I can get together again at midday on Monday. Lots and lots of love, and here's John Barry's Midnight Cowboy.

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1: It's a clear evening for most. Patchy cloud giving a few early evening showers across southeast England. Some cloud in the northwest as well. Lows of 10 degrees Celsius.
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You know, not everyone knows that there's a station like this that plays beautiful, easy listening and all your 50s favourites 24 hours a day. So if you know someone who you think would enjoy Boomlight, do spread the word. And thank you if you've been doing that already.

0: 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And if you've just joined us, hello, my name's Les. Nice to have you along, and I hope you're enjoying the music today here on Boomlight.
1: 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She will.
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I'm Les Smith, and I hope you're enjoying the music this afternoon, and I'll be around till about 5 when we bring you 50s at 5, which is, as you'll know, a whole hour of the music of that varied decade. 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

0: 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I hope you're having a very pleasant afternoon. 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
1: Patchy cloud with a few showers and blustery winds in parts, but clear periods elsewhere. Feeling fresher for everyone with lows of 8 degrees Celsius.
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1: Do you remember when we used to buy records? The excitement of searching for that elusive 78, 45 or LP. How we couldn't wait to get it home and put it on the record player, gently dropping the needle in the groove as it spins on the turntable and then turning up the volume. Well, we're all about reliving that feeling here on Boom Light with beautiful, easy listening and all your 50s favourites. So, what shall we play next?

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And I'm with you.

0: Well, I hope you're having a great afternoon, whether it's a busy one today or you're just relaxing with us. It's always great to have your company anyway. 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

Music can conjure up so many thoughts and images, pictures in the mind. 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Anyway, do stay with the Boom Light this afternoon. You never know where we're going next.

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2: 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There's a huge outdoor summer concert with Madness at the St. Lawrence Kent Cricket Ground on the 9th of August. The comedy about spies, an uproarious 1960s spy escapade bursting with bungled missions and tangled identities. The Adelphi Theatre, London.
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1: Patchy cloud with a few showers and blustery winds in parts, but clear periods elsewhere. Feeling fresher for everyone with lows of 8 degrees Celsius.

Hope you enjoyed that. 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

0: If you love the fine music from the 1950s as much as we do, then you've come to just the right place. This is Boom Light.
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1: Patchy clouds giving a few showers across some parts. Clear periods elsewhere though, but remaining rather warm and muggy with lows of 8 degrees Celsius.
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2: Hello everyone, this is Don Black saying thank you so much for spending another of your precious hours with me. I've been privileged to have collaborated with some of the best composers in the world, so I've decided to dedicate this show to them. I'm starting with one of the most talented and original musical geniuses, Jim Steinman, with a song we wrote for Meatloaf.

The remarkable Jim Steinman, who wrote that music, is Nothing Sacred Anymore, sung there by Meatloaf. Jim Steinman wrote Bat Out of Hell and Total Eclipse of the Heart. He was the most unconventional man I've ever worked with. When he ordered dinner in a restaurant, he would order four or five main dishes, pasta, steak, two or three kinds of fish dishes. His manager told me that when he came over here to write Whistle Down the Wind with Andrew Lloyd Webber, his hotel bill came to more than £300,000. My next collaborator was John Barry, who didn't eat anything.

marvellous, one and only Shirley Bassey. I wrote over 100 songs with John Barry and had many meals with him, but I can't remember one meal where the waiter didn't say, "Is everything all right, Mr. Barry?" John was very thin. When Michael Caine presented him with an award, he said, "I can't remember ever giving an award to someone where the award is heavier than the recipient." Next up, Andrew Lloyd Webber.

The original version of Tell Me on a Sunday by Marty Webb. It is always stimulating to write a song with Andrew Lloyd Webber. He is always so passionate about getting the song right. Most of the time he comes up with a melody, but he does like it if I come up with a title to get started. Every one of my collaborators are very different. Andrew is nothing like Quincy Jones, and Henry Mancini is nothing like Van Morrison. But, and it's a big but, they are all the same around a piano. They're all looking for that elusive melody to go with the right chords. And the look on their faces when they find them, it's a joy to behold. Here's Van Morrison.

Van the Man, Van Morrison, every time I see a river. 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He has a reputation for being grumpy, but that's far from the truth. We always laugh and he's a bit of an introvert in real life, but when he goes on stage, he becomes one of the most exciting performers I've ever seen. I usually give him some lyrics, and if he likes them, he records them. You can't ask for more than that.

Matchless Matt with On Days Like These. That song had music by Quincy Jones, who was one of the greatest jazz musicians and record producers of all time. That song came from the film The Italian Job. And when I told people I was working with Quincy Jones, I suddenly got a reputation of being cool. I'll tell you who wrote the music to the next song after you've heard it.

0: Glen Campbell with True Grit. Music by one of the greatest Hollywood film composers of all times, Elmer Bernstein. I wrote a bunch of film songs with Elmer, and he was a joy to work with. The thing I remember most about him was his energy. If there was a concert he wanted to see in Manchester or Liverpool, he would just get in his car and drive there. He never bothered with trains. Another great Hollywood composer I was proud to work with was Henry Mancini, and you're going to hear what we came up with right after this.
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The Marvelous Tom Jones with Come To Me. That song was from the film The Pink Panther Strikes Again. If I had to choose one word to describe Henry Mancini, it would be lovable. There was nothing starry about him. Every time he came to London, he insisted I find an Italian restaurant he'd never been to. That was difficult because he'd been to all of them twice.

The World Is Not Enough by Garbage. The music to that James Bond song was by another great film composer, David Arnold. When Elmer Bernstein saw one of the films that David scored, he said to me, "That guy is the real deal." Elmer was right.

The music to that song was written by Udo Jürgens, who was a huge star in Austria. I put English lyrics to many of his melodies, including If I Never Sing Another Song. In 1964, he sang a song called Warum Nur Warum in the Eurovision Song Contest. Matt Monro loved it and asked me to put some English words to it, and it became a hit. And you've just heard it by Nancy Wilson.

0: Put You Together Again, Hot Chocolate. That was written with Jeff Stevens, one of the best songwriters to come out of this country. He's had more hits than should be legally allowed. There's a kind of hush all over the world, The Crying Game, Winchester Cathedral, and loads more. I'll Put You Together Again comes from a musical we wrote together called Dear Anyone. One day when we were both worn out, I happened to say to him for a joke, "Don't you ever wish that you were back in a pram with a pixie hat?" He laughed, and he told his wife, Pam. Pam went on to knit me a pixie hat with the words Don Don on it. And since that day, I have called her Pam Pam, and she and Jeff have called me Don Don. Silly but unforgettable days. So this is Don Don, right here on Boom Light. And today, I'm paying tribute to the wonderful composers I've had the pleasure of working with.
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That was Please Don't Make Me Love You, sung by Linda Eder. That song comes from a musical version of Dracula. The music was by Frank Wildhorn, and I'm hoping one day soon it will arrive over here. We wrote Bonnie and Clyde together, and one fact about Frank is hard to believe. He has never had a hot drink in his life. No tea or coffee. He usually drinks pineapple juice. Sometimes he'll go wild and mix the pineapple juice with lemonade.

0: I'm sure I didn't have to tell you, but I'll tell you anyway. That was Michael Jackson with Ben. The music to Ben was written by a very distinguished movie composer called Walter Scharf. Walter wrote the scores for many Elvis Presley films and Dean Martin and Jerry Lewis films. He was the first man to have ever written an arrangement of White Christmas for the film Holiday Inn. He called me one day and said, "You wrote a song about a lion in Born Free. Can you write one about a rat?" And that's how the song Ben was born.
1: 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After the challenges of war to overseas expansion, it grew at home during the 50s and 60s, acquiring stores in Wolverhampton, Aldershot, Leamington Spa and Bromley. In 1973, Army and Navy stores was purchased by House of Fraser. High Street History.
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Shakalaka Baby, Priya Kalidos. That song came from the musical Bombay Dreams, which I wrote with A.R. Rahman. It was an amazing experience for me. Rahman is probably the most successful film composer in the world. His fame came from writing so many blockbuster Bollywood films. He doesn't just have fans, he has disciples. Writing songs with him was fun, but very, very slow. He would often just walk out of the room for hours and pray. I once said, I hope he's praying for a chorus. My final song today is To Sow With Love from Lulu. I wrote that song with a lovely Canadian guy, Mark London. I wrote the lyric first and the words were sent to a bunch of composers and it was left to Lulu to choose the melody she preferred. As Lulu starred in the film, it made a lot of sense. Don't forget, Claire Teal is next, and I'm next on next Sunday at 3 o'clock. Whatever you do, don't be late.

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1: Patchy clouds giving a few showers across some parts. Clear periods elsewhere though, but remaining rather warm and muggy with lows of 8 degrees Celsius.
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magic collar. 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

0: Sammy Davis Jr. with that old Black Magic. And before that, Dave Brubeck and the Camptown Races. And welcome to the show here on Boom Lights. Thanks to the great Don Black for the last hour. I'm here for the next two with music to uplift and carry you through the week. It's only the good stuff. Woody Herman, Annie Ross, Dinah Crawl, Nat King Cole, Louis Armstrong, Chet Baker and Ella Fitzgerald, of course. Big band bangers come from the Casa Loma Orchestra, and Claire Teal Loves will feature some marvellous jazz violin. Then it's Feet Up for the Ballad Salad and your British Dance Band classic. Onwards then, with this cracking arrangement. It's by Quincy Jones for Dinah Washington. She's making Whoopee.
1: Another bride, another June, another sunny honeymoon, another season.

Yeah, Jazz Me Blues, Woody Herman captured live at Basin Street, West Hollywood in 1963, arranged by Nat Pierce, he was on piano, and Woody on clarinet, Bobby Jones on tenor, and Henry Southall on trombone. Very classy, as is this. Annie Ross on the pipes with the Jerry Mulligan Quartet, Jerry on baritone, it's Chet Baker on trumpet as well. I guess I'll have to change my plans.

0: There's the Delta Rhythm Boys just sitting and rocking. Coming up, two big band bangers from the Casa Loma Orchestra. But first, Diana Krall sings Like Someone in Love.
1: Mornings are a time of resolve, a time to get cracking and get things done. Mind you, it's easy to overdo it. Let's not do that. Our Derek doesn't. Put your feet up with Derek Webster's Radio Coffee Morning here on Boom Light. He'll play the best in easy listening and all your 50s favourites. He starts at 9 every weekday morning, but don't put yourself out. He'll be here when you're ready.
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Diana Krall, Like Someone in Love. That's from her album Turn Up the Quiet. Diana on keys and pipes, and the great Russell Malone on guitar, Christian McBride on bass. Big band bangers then, and this week we head to New York, March 18th, 1940. The Casa Loma Orchestra, led by Glenn Gray, is in session for Decca. Now, the Casa Loma lot, it was run as a cooperative in that the individual musicians each owned part of the band, and they'd been around since 1929. They were very successful. So the first tune recorded on that chilly Monday was an old tune. It had been recorded by the likes of Frankie Tranbauer and Fletcher Henderson before. The soloists, I think, are Grady Watts on trumpet, Pat Davis on tenor, Clarence Hutchenrider on clarinet. This is Jimtown Blues.

Jimtown Blues, recorded by the Casaloma Orchestra, 18th March 1940. But the main event of this particular recording session comes in the form of a tune written and arranged by Larry Wagner. He said, "It's a series of blues changes I wrote after hearing some guys in a band working out some chord progressions. I thought, I got to write me some of that. So I went back to the hotel and holed in and didn't come up for air for 3 days. I wrote the ensemble sections and left some open spaces for the soloist to improvise. I think I gave a solo to everyone in the band who could play one. So Murray McKirken, who usually played trombone, did the alto sax. Clarence Hutchenrider, of course, did the clarinet. But he also did a little tenor sax solo near the end, borrowed someone else's sax. Grady Watts and Sid Baker did the trumpets. It was the longest piece the Casalomans ever recorded. I didn't have a title for it. The fellow who did the copying for the band had to call it something for his workbook, so we called it No Name Jive. And when the band started to play it at the Palace Hotel in San Francisco, the kids liked it and wanted to know what it was. I was still looking for a decent title, but Gray said, the kids are asking for it, so you can't change it now, so the name stuck. This is No Name Jive Parts 1 and 2.

There we go. Two big grand bangers for the Casa Loma Orchestra, No Name Jive, and before that, Jimtown Blues. Now, I want to play something for you now by a young man called Tyreek McDowell. Now, he's got a glorious voice. He won first place in the Sarah Vaughan International Jazz Vocal Competition in 2023. This is him singing Under a Blanket of Blue. Very nice.

0: That's a song called I've Drawn Your Face, and that was Rachel and Villery. Now, if you're a fan like I am of the whole Sinatra Jobim vibe, then stay tuned. They're changing partners after this.
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Francis Albert Sinatra and Antonio Carlos Jobim with Change Partners. It's lovely. What a luxurious sound. Now, next on the menu, we have Hot Sardines with French Fries and Champagne. That's the band and the album, and the song is People Will Say We're in Love.

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And here's Julia Lee and her boyfriends. Now, Julia Lee, known for her trademark double entendre songs, or as she said, the songs my mother taught me not to sing. This one's clean, though.

0: I'm Forever Blowing Bubbles, Julia Lee and her boyfriends. That was 1947. I never had her down as a West Ham supporter. And from West Ham, we head to Blueberry Hill after this.
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Louis loved, revered the world over, audiences, musicians alike. That was arranged by Gordon Jenkins, who absolutely worshipped him. He worshipped Louis and cried, apparently, almost any time he was near him. And yet, despite his blubbing, they made some pretty great records together. This one's good too. June Christie, Stan Kenton, Shoo Fly By.

0: people that had wonderful stars. 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
1: Two Fly Pie and Apple Pan Dowdy, June Christie with Stan Kenton, Vido Musso on tenor. Stay with us for the next hour for more great music. In the meantime, here's Calvin Bowes and his All-Stars with Sophronia B.

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1: Patchy clouds giving a few showers across some parts. Clear periods elsewhere though, but remaining rather warm and muggy with lows of 8 degrees Celsius.
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1: Hello, you're listening to Claire Teal here on Boomlight, and that was Nat King Cole and Papa Loves Mambo. Well, who doesn't? Arranged by? Yes, you're right, it was Billy May, well done. And I hope you're having a really lovely day, enjoying the music this afternoon. If you want to get in touch, you always can, either via the Boom website or you can email Claire at boomradio.co.uk, Claire without an I, Teal like the duck, or come follow me on Facebook, Instagram, Spotify or whatever. Now, Nat recorded that in 1954, and Cleo Lane recorded this in 1957. Tain't what you do, it's the way that you do it.

Love that. That's the Preservation Hall Jazz Band, or Preservation Brass, with Bill Bailey. And how on earth do we follow that? Well, we close our eyes with Doris Day and Andre Previn.

Doris Day on vocals, Andre Previn piano, Red Mitchell bass and Frank Capp drums from the album Duet. Yes, there were four of them. This is Mel Torme.

0: Mel Torme, Marty Paich, Old Devil Moon. What a record. You're very welcome. So Marty Paich, great piano player. Andre Previn before that, amazing piano player. More from Andre later on. And coming up, you've even got a Claire Teal Loves. I know, after this.
1: 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Then you can just ask her to play Boom Light. She will.
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Yeah, Stan Getz, Balansu Nosamba. Now it's time for Claire Teal Loves. And this week I've been enjoying some jazz violin. Oh yes, I have. I love what violin can bring to this kind of music. I think it's a fantastic solo instrument. So I've just picked a couple of tracks. We'll start with a great female jazz musician proving that live music is the very best thing for you. This is Regina Carter. She was born in Detroit. And here she is live at Birdland in 2000 with guitarist Frank Vignola and Jimmy Rosenberg. This is brilliant. I Can't Believe You're in Love with Me.

That's fantastic, isn't it? Regina Carter on violin. She's there with Frank Vignola and Jimmy Rosenberg on guitars. And that was live at Birdland in 2000. Now, we continue our Claire Teal loves with an elaboration, because Claire Teal loves an elaboration. So we have Ella Fitzgerald. This is from Ella Fitzgerald Sings the Duke Ellington Songbook. And it's Sophisticated Lady, which is a beautiful song. It's tricky to sing as well. I'm playing it too because of the incredible violin solo that you will hear by the wonderful Stuff Smith. So sit back and enjoy this.

It is lovely, isn't it? That's your Ella Brayshon. Ella Fitzgerald, sophisticated lady. And what a band. Ben Webster on tenor, Paul Smith on piano, Barney Kessel on guitar, Joe Mondragon on bass, Alvin Stoller on drums, and the one and only Hezekiah Gordon Smith on the violin, aka Stuff Smith. Just wonderful. You'll be wanting more after that, won't you? Yeah, here you are then.

0: Barbie, Darren, and more. And stay with us for more. We've got Bing and Connie with Bob White. What you gonna swing tonight? They're gonna be doing that after this.
1: 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I feel so free.
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1: Always discreet. 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

0: I was talking to the mockingbird. He says you are the worst he's heard. Bob White?
1: I'm gonna swing tonight.
0: Even the owl tells me you're foul, singing those lullaby notes.
1: Well, he's a bring down, he never could swing down, he ain't got my high notes.
0: There's a lot of talk about you, Bob.
1: Yeah?
0: They're saying you're off the card.
1: Why, that's heresy, I'll sue.
0: Beg it,
1: mm-hmm.
0: Mr. B.
2: Here I go.
0: Take it, follow me, Bob White.

0: I hear the wire from the whippoorwill.
1: You mean my old
0: he
1: friend
0: He said
1: Bill.
0: That you have got a mellow trill.
1: Oh, oh, oh, yes I have.
0: Bob, what?
1: Oh, we're in the groove tonight.
0: Now here's another from the mockingbird.
1: What does he have to say?
0: That you're the best he's heard.
1: Oh, that's too absurd.
0: Bob, what?

Bing Crosby and Connie Boswell with Bob White. Out of interest, I looked online to see if I could find out what the call of a Bob White is like, and it does sound like someone saying Bob White. Have a listen. Anyway, it's time for the bit where we play a ballad or two and we all take some time to relax and unwind. This week we start with such a great record. It's Chet Baker on vocals and trumpet, 1955, Russ Freeman on piano, You Don't Know What Love Is.

the stunning When Will I Hear From You? Andrew Preview, second one from him today. That was 1961, Andre Previn, his piano and orchestra. And it was written by Dorry Langan, or Dorry Previn, she became, married to himself at this time, I think. Now, that's a gem of a record. So is this. K-Star on vocals, 1945. It's swinging and not surprising when I tell you who's in the band. You've got 2 minutes, 50 seconds to guess.

0: If I could be with you 1 hour tonight. It swings, doesn't it? And you often can't put your finger on why something swings. But there's a good case to be made here for the people who are in the band. So you've got K-Star on vocals, wonderful singer. And that band, Benny Carter on alto sax, Coleman Hawkins on tenor sax, Bill Coleman on trumpet, Buster Bailey on clarinet, Nat King Cole on piano, Oscar Moore on guitar, John Kirby on bass, Max Roach on drums, boom. And I think they were called something like the Capital Instrumental Jazzmen or International Jazzmen, something like that. Incredible. Anyway, we'll have Coleman Hawkins again stepping up to the mic. He's looking over a four-leaf clover for you after this.
1: 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I'm Ron Coles, and on Fridays at 6, I'll be playing them for you in my weekly 2 hours of rock and roll and ballads, featuring the classic hits, sprinkled with a few surprises and some real treasures.
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Coleman Hawkins. I'm looking over a four-leaf clover. And that's it from me, but there's always more great music up next here on Boomlight. Thanks to Derek Webster, and thank you, as always, for joining me. We'll finish with our British Dance Band classic. I met Ian Gumbly last week. Hello, love, how are you? It's always great to see people at concerts. So this one's for you, love. It's Lou Stone with Joe Crossman on vocals, and Annie doesn't live here anymore. So from me, Claire Teal, till the next one, you guys look after yourselves. 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

0: You must be the one she waited for. 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
1: Mostly clear periods, but some cloud, breeze and showers in a few parts. Generally feeling fresher, but remaining rather warm and muggy with lows of 8 degrees Celsius.

that's the sort of music we rather like to play here. Well, you know, it's the weekend when Jenny Hanley's on. Jenny will be with you in the early afternoon from Friday to Sunday with a perfect blend of good company and great songs. 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

find a wheel and it goes round, round, round as it skims along with a happy sound as it goes along the ground, ground, ground till it leads you to the one you love.

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1: You're listening to Boomlight, playing all those great tracks, many of them from the 1950s. The 50s, of course, was the era when records started to go around at 45 rather than 78. Some turntables even had 16, although those records were quite rare, often spoken word. Hope you enjoyed that one.
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some of the finest theatres of London's West End and under the bright lights of Broadway in New York. 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You can hear them all here on Boom Light, home of beautiful easy listening and all your 50s favourites.

0: That's the sort of music we love to play here at Boomlight. 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

We're always pleased to hear from you, and Ivan has been in touch from Leinster, and he was introduced by a friend and hasn't looked back, apart from his memories, of course. 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
1: Mostly clear periods, but some cloud, breeze and showers in a few parts. Generally feeling fresher, but remaining rather warm and muggy with lows of 8 degrees Celsius.

if I didn't care. Honey, child, more than words can say. 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Darling, if this isn't love, then why do I thrill so much? And what is it that makes my head go round and round while my heart just stands still so much? If I did.

That's really music, isn't it? We do receive a few inquiries about the tracks we choose for you on Boomlight. And if you have your phone, laptop or PC by your side, then when you listen to us directly through one of those, it will tell you exactly which track we're playing at any moment. 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
1: 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W.H. Smith began in 1792, thanks to Henry Walton Smith and his wife Anna opening their newsstand in London. But it was youngest son William who turned it into a retail empire. By the 1840s, it became the world's first chain, with shops in railway stations. And in 66, the store established the first numbering system for books. The familiar brown and orange logo arrived in 73. High Street History.
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Welcome to Boom Light. In this mad old world, this is a place where you can escape the bad news and get lost in the music. Boom Light, the home of beautiful, easy listening and all your 50s favourites.

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1: It's the sound of your mates alive. It's getting to more gigs this year and the next. It's the sound of saying, I got you, mate. It's the sound of mates enjoying even more of this. It's the sound of mates getting home instead of here. Click your seatbelt, because you're twice as likely to be killed or seriously injured if you don't think.

That's the sort of music we'd like to play for you here at Boomlight. Now, it's always good to talk about travel, whether you're considering a holiday or maybe just looking back at memorable times and those great photographs. Venice is one of those places you just have to see once in your life, and the sheer volume of visitors suggests that most people do. The city is really 100 islands with canals running by, so it's devoid of cars. You can stare at the architectural splendor of the Doge's Palace and glide beneath the Rialto Bridge on a sunset gondola ride. And it's just a short hop across to the glassblowing factories on the island of Murano. Even when crowds reach their maximum, a stroll down the floating city's winding passageways reveals the city's abundant charm. Venice, it really is as good as the photographs.

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1: Mostly clear periods, but some cloud, breeze and showers in a few parts. Generally feeling fresher, but remaining rather warm and muggy with lows of 8 degrees Celsius.

0: time goes by.
1: Oh, I can't remember it myself. 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
0: I'll hum it for you. 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

Here at Boomlight, we've had several inquiries about our broadcasting times. Well, I'd like to remind you that we're always here, night and day. Not like the days when TV and radio would close down as the day ended. And then, of course, you'd turn off the telly and watch the little white dot fade gradually away. Mind you, we all got some sleep.

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1: If you have a smart speaker, one of those you talk to, its name may begin with A. Remember, you can ask her to play Boom Light. She will.
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Oh, Liza, little London sparrows, Covent Garden Market where the custards cry. Cockney feet mark the beat of history. Every

London Pride has been handed down to us. London Pride is a flower that's free. London Pride means our own dear town to us, and our pride it forever will be.

veracity, stubbornly implanted, taken so for granted for a thousand years. Stay city, smokily enchanted, cradle of our memories, our hopes and fears. 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

Hello, this is Boom Light. And if you're a new listener, may I just take a moment to share with you the names of just some of the artists you can enjoy hearing a great deal here. The list certainly includes people like Louis Armstrong, Percy Faith, Herb Alpert, Tony Bennett, and Andy Williams.

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what it would mean if I could talk to the animals. Just imagine it, chatting to a chimp in chimpanzee. Imagine talking to a tiger, chatting to a cheetah. 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If we could talk to the animals, learn their languages, maybe take an animal degree. I'd study elephant and eagle, buffalo and beagle, alligator, guinea pig and flea. I would converse in polar bear and python. And I would curse in fluent kangaroo. If people asked me, can you speak rhinoceros? I'd say, of course. Can't you? I conferred with our furry friends, man to animal. Think of the amazing repartee. If I could walk with the animals, talk with the animals, grunt and squeak and squawk with the animals, and they could talk to me. If I consulted with quadrupeds, think what fun we'd have asking over crocodiles for tea. Or maybe lunch with two or three lions, walruses or sea lions. What a lovely place the world would be.

If I spoke slang to orangutans, the advantages any fool on earth could plainly see. Discussing Eastern art and dramas with intellectual llamas, that's a big step forward, you'll agree. I'd learn to speak in antelope and turtle. My Pekingese would be extremely good. 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If I could parley with pachyderms, it's a fairy tale worthy of Hans Andersen or Grimm. A man who walks with the animals, talks with the animals, grunts and squeaks and squawks with the animals. Polynesia, just think of it. And they could talk too.

This is Boom Light, and it seems we're gaining popularity in all quarters. Glenys in Milton Keynes has written to us to say, the dogs love to settle down to listen. She then says, it keeps my husband quiet too. Thank you, Glenys.

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1: Mostly clear periods, but some cloud, breeze and showers in a few parts. Generally feeling fresher, but remaining rather warm and muggy with lows of 8 degrees Celsius.

Well, I hope you enjoyed that. This is Boom Light. My name's Nick Bailey, and I'd love to spend some time with you this Sunday morning. I'll be with you from 9.

0: 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This is Boom Light.
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1: Mostly clear periods, but some cloud, breeze and showers in a few parts. Generally feeling fresher, but remaining rather warm and muggy with lows of 8 degrees Celsius.